0: En Peque Radio son las 4:43.
1: It's me, Big Bird. You know what? Elmo the Count and I are getting ready to sing Old MacDonald. You want to sing with us?
2: Sure, Big Bird.
1: Okay, we'll sing all the words, and you sing all the E-I-E-I-Os. Are you ready?

0: sorry, Big Bird. But when it comes to counting, I get a little carried away.
1: Hey, what's all a racket? Oh, we're singing, Oscar. Would you like to join us?
2: You know I hate singing.

0: sleepyheads, I'm back!
1: Peter Pan!
0: The one and only. Did you miss me?
2: We sure did!
3: You bet!
4: We missed you a whole bunch!
5: Crackers, yeah!
0: And have you been keeping an eye out for that old codfish, Captain Hook?
2: All the time!
0: That's music to my ears. Because when I left to explore the lands beyond the Neversea, I knew I would need my own crew of pirates to watch over Neverland for me.
6: I would need a crew of pirates. Clever, brave, and true. I would need a crew of pirates.

0: Peter, are you here to stay?
1: Are we going on a treasure hunt? Are we going to fly across the Never Sea with you? Are we going to go looking for new places to explore?
2: Well, I actually came back because I have a problem.
1: You have a problem, Peter?
2: That's right, Jake, and I need everybody's help. Let me show you why.
1: What is it, Peter? Shivery timbers! You lost your shadow, Peter!
2: It's missing, and I can't find it.
1: What happened to it?
2: Well, my shadow and I were playing a game of catch me if you can today, and somehow it got away from me. I've been looking for it ever since. We need to find my shadow before it gets into trouble. It's super tricky and fast, too. So, can you help me find it?
3: Absolutely!
0: Let's do it!
1: Mateys, will you help us get Peter Pan's shadow back? Great! I knew I could count on you! Remember to keep a lookout for gold doubloons. Whenever we solve a pirate problem together, they'll appear. Then we'll collect them and put them in our team treasure chest.
2: I love finding gold doubloons!
1: So, Peter, where do you think we should start looking for your shadow?
2: Well, I lost my shadow near Neverland. I'll bet that's where it is.
1: Aw, coconuts! There's a gazillion places in Neverland where it could hide.
4: Then we better get moving, mates! Is everybody ready?
1: I got my sword! The one you gave me, Peter! Carved out of the magical forever tree! I got my map! With it, we'll never be lost! Thanks to you, Peter!
5: I've got my pixie dust! You asked the fairies to give it to me so that we can use it to fly! But only in emergencies!
2: And I've got the best team of pirates ever! Yo-ho, let's go!
1: Tune!

0: Buenos días de camino al cole, para aprender, para respetar, para ser felices. 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
1: Good morning, on my way to school to learn, to respect, to be happy. Good morning, it's Friday, May 22nd.

0: This has been a great pajama party. Ah, good night, Big Bird.
1: Good night, Count. Good night, Prairie Dawn.
2: Oh, good night, Big Bird. Nighty-night, Count. It sure has been a long day.
1: But there's still one thing I have to do before I fall asleep.
0: What is that, Big Bird?
1: I have to sing my ABCs.

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0: Actually, Big Bird, I don't count sheep. I count their bags of wool. 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

0: master, that's one bag of wool. 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

0: boy when he was a young warthog.
1: When I was a young warthog!
0: Very nice.
2: Thanks.
0: He found his aroma lacked a certain appeal. He could clear the savannah after every meal.
2: I'm a sensitive soul, though I seem thick-skinned. And it hurt that my friends never stood downwind. And oh, the shame!
3: What's a shame?
2: What a change in my name!
3: Oh, what's in a name?
2: And I got downhearted.
3: Can't it just feed you?
2: Every time that I...
0: Pumba, not in front of the kids.
2: Oh, sorry.

0: sintoniza ya, de que Radio Infantil a jugar.
1: What does a dog say?
2: What does a dog say?
3: Bow wow!
2: What does a dog say?
3: Bow wow!
2: What does a dog say? What does a dog say? What does a dog say?
3: Bow wow!
2: What does a cat say?
3: Meow meow!
2: What does a cat say?
3: Meow meow!
2: What does a cat say? What does a cat say? What does a cat say? What does a bird say?
3: Chirp, chirp!
2: What does a bird say?
3: Chirp, chirp!
2: What does a bird say? What does a bird say? What does a bird say?
3: Chirp, chirp!
2: What does a fish say?
3: Blurp, blurp!
2: What does a fish say?
3: Blurp, blurp!
2: What does a fish say? What does a fish say? What does a fish say?
3: Blurp, blurp!
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0: I say something crazy? Will you marry me?
1: Can I say something even crazier? 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